It's 7:15 a.m. This time check is brought to you by Dr. Hamid General Homeo and Schwabe Germany, proudly serving Pakistan with the best of homeopathy for 75 remarkable years.

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3: 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Assalamu alaikum, Pakistan.
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I'm going to be taking it down anyway. Thank you so much. This is all about the final evening drive time with your very own DJ on the dial. Coming in with the track, and of course, it's all about Celine Dion and, of course, Enrique Iglesias. 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You want to check your vocals? 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

0: Wound up on a beat. 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
1: Hello, Ray friends. Welcome back to the Evisa Radio. I'm going to be coming in with some updates also at the same time. It's all about the gold rates, right? It goes up, it comes down, and then it stays down, and then it really goes up. Anyway, the gold price in Pakistan falls again, and of course the silver takes another turnover. Stay tuned to the Evisa Radio 100 Pakistan. You're listening to me, myself, and IDJ Chris. The price of gold in Pakistan and the global market dropped for the second consecutive session as of today, Monday. The last working day of the month, and of course, a new day will start tomorrow. The price of 24-karat gold per tola falls by 1,800, bringing it to the new price.

1800, bringing it to the new rate or new price, and that is 4,66,136. And similarly, the price for 10 grams of 24 karat gold also dropped down and has come to 1,543, taking into a new price, setting it to a new price, and that is 3,99,636. Also, the price for 10 grams of 22 karat gold also saw a drop, and that is of rupees 1,414, taking it to a new price, or setting it to a new price, that is 3,66,346. But on the other end, the silver said, I am here and I'm really going to go up, right? Silver in Pakistan also took a different turnover, and of course the trend, opposite trend. The price for 24 karat silver hike by rupees 67 rupees, and now it's being sold for 7,179. Similarly, the price for 10 grams of silver also increased by rupees 57, taking it to a new price, setting it to a new price, and that is 6,154. Good luck, people. Right now, stay tuned.

Hillary Francis was all about a classic down the lane in a different mod, but right now it's still on the mod of moving it, and here we go. Ginger.

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If you really like to move it, move it. Thank you so, so very much. You're listening to the final evening drive time. This is very much your DJ on the dial. What's in the trend? It's on the air.

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Seriously, I need to know what happens there. Anyway, thank you so much for joining into the Avisa Radio. Going to be coming in with another Arabian test, so stay tuned to the Avisa Radio 100 Pakistan.

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